0: 66 to be 8 under, 2 shots off the lead. And Kiwi Formula One driver Liam Lawson has dropped from 5th to 6th at last weekend's Monaco Grand Prix. It comes after Pierre Gasly was reinstated to 3rd. That's sport. I'm KM Adams.
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0: Partly cloudy with light sou'westers for Rotorua today. We've got a high of 15, dropping down to 5 tonight. Tomorrow's mostly cloudy with light westerlies, a high of 15 for Sunday, morning clouds Monday. A clear day for the Bay of Plenty with light westerlies and a high of 16, dropping down to 6 tonight. Tomorrow, a mix of sun and cloud, light westerlies and a high of 17 for Sunday, partly cloudy Monday. A mostly clear day with light sou'westers for Taupō. We've got a high of 14, dropping down to 5 tonight. Tomorrow's morning clouds followed by afternoon sun with a high of 15 for Sunday, cloudy Monday. A clear day with light westerlies for Whakatane. We've got a high of 16, dropping down to 3 tonight. Tomorrow's partly cloudy with light westerlies, a high of 17 for Sunday, sun and cloud Monday.
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1: Kaiateahi. Which, actually you can translate this one, means food of the fire.
2: Food of the fire.
1: And it pretty much means that's all they're good for. Yeah, might as well chuck them in the fire. So it is actually a bit of a curse, bit of a kofete, so be very careful when you're using it. And I suppose an expression in English that'd be the same as kaiateahi would be, what do you think?
2: I think through different levels of severity, you can be like, oh, tits on a ball. You know, for a easy go, but you know, there can be worse, you know.
1: You're... Yeah. Kaiateahi.
3: He reo Māori.
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3: He reo rangatira.
5: 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Today, we look at months of the year. Painga whāwhā, or aperira, is the kupu Māori for April. Painga whāwhā, or aperira, April.
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1: Kaiateahi. Which, actually, you can translate this one, means food of the fire.
2: Food of the fire.
1: And it pretty much means that's all they're good for. Yeah, might as well chuck them in the fire. So it is actually a bit of a curse, bit of a kofete, so be very careful when you're using it. And I suppose an expression in English that'd be the same as kaiateahi would be, what do you think?
2: I think through different levels of severity, you can be like, oh, tits on the ball. You know, for a easy go, but you know, there can be worse, you know.
1: Kaiateahi.
3: He reo Māori.
4: He reo Māori.
3: He reo rangatira.
5: Kia ora e te whānau. Today we look at the days of the week. Rahoroi o Hatarei is the kupu Māori for Saturday. Rahoroi o Hatarei. Saturday.
3: He reo kōrero, he reo ora.
6: A spoken language is a living language.
7: Take in the stunning scenery of Ohinemutu, Makoya Island, and Sulphur Point while enjoying a buffet-style and a la carte meal. For more info, head to lakelandqueen.com. Now, your news update.
8: Good afternoon. In this update, a top economist says return to pre-COVID visitor numbers remains a while away. Arrivals are at 94% of pre-pandemic levels after a 2.3% lift in April. But Infometrics' Nick Brunsdon says the Middle East conflict will have a long-lasting travel implication.
9: Even if everything is all sorted tomorrow, we've got so much disruption coming down the pipeline in terms of oil prices, that's still going to knock around the cost of fuel for airlines and therefore the cost of airfares.
8: Fog restrictions have finally been lifted at Auckland Airport. They've been in place since 4:30 this morning, causing nearly 30 domestic flights to be cancelled. More than a dozen more were delayed. Passengers are advised to check schedules on the airport's website if they're flying this afternoon. There's been a recall for several sauce batches from Foodstuffs and the warehouse due to a packaging fault. The glass jars contain a Pam's Simmer sauce range and the Market Kitchen brand sweet and sour cooking sauce and may be damaged. MPI is warning people against eating or handling the product. Ukraine and Moldova are one step closer to joining the European Union. All member states agreed to open the first round of negotiations today. There are some who aren't happy about Elon Musk's new trillionaire status. Senator and former presidential candidate Elizabeth Warren says it's unethical.
10: We're living in a time when more and more people are just hanging on by their fingernails to survive in this economy. And Elon Musk has more money and more wealth than anyone in human history.
8: That's news.
7: 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Bringing you the sports news update.
8: In sport, Black Caps coach Rob Walter believes Kane Williamson's leaving the team in a strong position. The former captain's announced his full international retirement this morning and won't be available for the remaining two tests of the current England tour. But Walter says it's a mark of the man he's chosen the right time to bow out.
11: You don't lose Kane Williamson off the team sheet and get stronger. But I think what he leaves the team with, he leaves the team in a position that can still win.
8: The Hurricanes and Blues do battle tonight at 7:05 to decide Super Rugby's second finalist. But before that, it's the launch of Super Rugby Opiki. The Blues women take on the Hurricanes Poa in just over an hour. Then it's Matatu versus Chiefs Manua in Christchurch's new Te Kaha Stadium at 4:05. And it hasn't been Liam Lawson's weekend so far at the Formula One Barcelona Grand Prix. His second practice session was cut short with a broken gearbox. Then he learned he's been dropped from fifth to sixth at last weekend's Monaco Grand Prix after Pierre Gasly successfully appealed his penalty and was reinstated to third. That's sport. I'm Gary Denver.
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8: A sunny afternoon with light westerlies, the high 17 degrees drops down to 5 overnight tonight. And then we're in for a mostly cloudy day tomorrow. Yo!
0: 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Turn it up.

ready, bitch. Okay. Yeah, check it. 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
1: Good afternoon. In this update, the Corrections Association is concerned about Ministry of Justice estimates of a 35% increase in the prison population over the next decade. Spokesperson Floyd Duplessis says current capacity levels are already stretched thin.
2: We're running dangerously low at the moment. We're talking about groups of society that you can't just put them all in a room and expect them to get along. We need at least 10% empty beds to be able to manage people and move people around.
1: Two teenagers and a gang member have been arrested after a spate of vehicle thefts in Tūrangi. Police are aware of around 35 incidents in recent months, which they say is a massive amount for a small town. Officers took a patched mongrel mobster into custody, along with a 15 and 13-year-old, after executing several search warrants in the area. They also seized a firearm and cannabis-growing equipment. The United Arab Emirates is denying allegations of transferring billions of dollars to Iran. International outlets reported the move, claiming it coincided with final stages of peace negotiations. In an online statement, the country's Minister of Foreign Affairs rejects the claims, instead calling for media to exercise accuracy. Scientists say a new blood test for pregnant women can detect thousands of serious conditions in fetuses. Said to be fully unveiled at an upcoming conference of the European Society for Human Genetics, it reportedly detects fragments of the unborn baby's DNA in their mother's bloodstream. The team behind it say they were able to screen for genetic diseases such as cystic fibrosis, which are currently only reliably diagnosed with far more invasive tests. That's news.
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1: In sports, a goal inside the first 10 minutes and a second on the half-hour mark have put co-hosts USA 2 up in their opening FIFA World Cup match against Paraguay, approaching half-time. Earlier, fellow co-hosts Canada drew 1-1 with Bosnia-Herzegovina. Crusaders coach Rob Penny's happy with his team's efforts this Super Rugby season, despite their semi-final hammering. He says Chiefs deserve the accolades, but he's excited by his team's potential.
3: They deserve all the plaudits, but extremely proud of the season the lads have had and how much growth we've got out of some of the young ones.
1: The Hurricanes or Blues will join the Chiefs in next week's final. That'll be decided at 7:05 tonight. England's taken out the opening match of the Women's Cricket World Cup by 87 runs over Sri Lanka. And Ryan Fox is in good shape to defend his Canadian Golf Open title. After two rounds, he's tied 7th at 8 under, just two shots off the lead. That's news and sport. I'm Gary Denver.
0: 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They're also handling the latest weather update.
1: A sunny afternoon with light westerlies. The high 17 degrees drops down to 5 overnight tonight. And then we're in for a mostly cloudy day tomorrow. A sunny afternoon for Tauranga with a light nor'wester. The high for the day, 18 degrees. It's dropping down to 6 overnight tonight. And then mostly sunny tomorrow. A sunny afternoon for Taupō with a light westerly blowing through. 13, the high for the day drops down to around 5 overnight tonight. And then it's likely to be mostly cloudy tomorrow. A sunny afternoon in Whakatane with a light nor'westerly. The high for the day, 16 degrees, will drop down to around 3 overnight tonight, then partly cloudy tomorrow.
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2: A moment of truth. I'm Lennox. I'm Bojo Banton. Giving them it from the root.

0: step aboard the Lakeland Queen for a unique New Zealand cruise experience, embracing the spirit of Manaakitanga and the immersive beauty and culture of Rotorua. The Lakeland Queen, bringing you the latest news update.
1: Good afternoon. In this update, one person has died after a crash in northern Canterbury. The single vehicle incident happened around 10:30 this morning on Lowburn White Rock Road, near to the intersection with Barkers Road north of Rangiora. Another person was critically hurt and two others received moderate injuries. The road remains closed while authorities work to determine the cause of the crash. Police in Turangi have broken up an allegedly gang-associated vehicle theft ring. A 13 and 15-year-old have been taken into custody, along with a patched mongrel mob member. Officers also turned up a firearm, several air rifles and cannabis-growing equipment. Police say they're aware of at least 35 thefts across Turangi in recent months. There's a warning over the Ministry of Justice's prediction that the prison population will increase by more than a third over the next decade. Floyd Duplessis of the Corrections Association says it'll make it harder to rehabilitate people without greater investment in staffing and capacity levels.
2: Public risk on release is a major factor at the moment. We have prisoners not getting access to those rehabilitation and reintegration needs they have, and the reality with this is they are all getting released.
1: Donald Trump claims the infamous leader of Trinidad-Aragua has been killed. In a late-night Truth Social post, the US president says Nino Guerrero has been taken out in a surgical strike by the US military in Venezuela. He also warns other members of the terrorist organisation that they will be found and sent to the depths of hell where they belong. That's news.
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1: In sport, Super Rugby Aupiki is underway this afternoon. Blues with the women making a strong start against the Hurricanes Poa at Eden Park, 28-7 up approaching half-time. In Christchurch, the Matatu and Chiefs Manawa kick off in an hour. And we'll know who will meet the Chiefs in next week men's final when the Hurricanes meet the Blues at 7:05 tonight. The USA is off to a rampant start in their FIFA World Cup opener in Los Angeles. A short time ago, they were 3-1 up against Paraguay with around 10 minutes to play. Warriors coach Andrew Webster's excited some of his young guns get to show their stuff in tonight's NRL clash with the Sharks at Mount Smart. He's a game without Origin stars Kurt Capel and Mitch Barnett, while skipper James Fisher-Harris and backup hooker Sam Healy are out with injury. But he says the talent production line should fill the gaps.
3: I love these weeks. I love the weeks where guys get opportunities to play. Super proud of our program, next man up.
1: Kickoffs at 7:30 and in ANZ Premiership Netball, the Stars and Pulse are underway in an hour, while the table-topping Mystics look to tune up for the finals, taking on the Magic at 7.
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1: A sunny afternoon for Tauranga with a light nor'wester. The high for the day, 18 degrees. It's dropping down to 6 overnight tonight and then mostly sunny tomorrow. A sunny afternoon with light westerlies. The high, 17 degrees, drops down to 5 overnight tonight. And then we're in for a mostly cloudy day tomorrow. A sunny afternoon in Whakatane with a light nor'westerly. The high for the day, 16 degrees, will drop down to around 3 overnight tonight, then partly cloudy tomorrow. A sunny afternoon for Taupō with a light westerly blowing through. 13, the high for the day, drops down to around 5 overnight tonight, and then it's likely to be mostly cloudy tomorrow.
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3: Kia ora te whānau. Here is Ngā Rerenga Kupu o te Rā. Māori phrase a day. Today, we look at ngā whanaungatanga. Relationships. If someone asks, Ehi a te roa e piri ana. How long have you been together? You can reply with, E rua rā. 2 days. E rua wiki. 2 weeks. E rua tau. 2 years. Ngā Rerenga Kupu o te Rā. Māori phrase a day.
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3: 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Rahoroi o Hatarei. 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
4: Kia ora te whānau. 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E rua tau, 2 years. Ngā Rerenga Kupu o te Rā, Māori phrase a day.
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4: 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Today, we look at months of the year. Painga whāwhā, or aperira, is the kupu Māori for April. Painga whāwhā, or aperira, April.
2: He reo kōrero, he reo ora.
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0: take in the stunning scenery of Ohinemutu, Makoya Island, and Sulphur Point while enjoying a buffet-style and a la carte meal. For more info, head to lakelandqueen.com. 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
1: Good afternoon. In this update, former Tall Blacks coach Tab Baldwin has broken his silence over the death of two of the players in his Manila University team. Divine Adil and Renee Batabonia drowned during a team-building exercise in a river last week. In a video released by the university, Baldwin had a message for their families.
2: I'm sorry. To the depth of my being, I'm sorry.
1: There are calls for big investment in the corrections system to cope with an increase in inmate numbers. A new Justice Ministry report predicts the prison population will grow by more than a third over the next decade. Floyd Duplessis of the Corrections Association says existing expansions won't be enough to keep up.
3: We already have three prisons where there's work starting, but that'll only meet current demand. The projected growth is going to need to see large-scale increase in available beds.
1: A woman is in a critical condition after another shark attack in Australia. She was bitten off Sydney's Coogee Beach and has been taken to hospital. Paramount's planned acquisition of Warner Brothers has been given the go-ahead by the American government. The Justice Department has signed off on the near $200 billion merger, saying it's unlikely to hurt competition. That's news.
0: 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Bringing you the sports news update.
1: In sport, the USA is off to an eye-catching start in the FIFA World Cup. They've blown away Paraguay 4-1 in their tournament opener in Los Angeles. Hurricanes co-captain Duplessis Karifi's not reading too much into the Blues' recent record heading into tonight's crucial Super Rugby semi in Wellington. The Auckland-based clubs lost four in a row, but Karifi says it's all about who turns up on the night.
4: Not really buying in too much to their form. They did well enough to put themselves in a spot where they can now play a semi-final.
1: Kickoff is at 7:05, with a date in next week's final against the Chiefs up for grabs. And in Super Rugby Aupiki, the Blues women down to 14 with a 20-minute red card, but holding on comfortably over the Hurricanes' power a short time ago, 35-7 up with around 10 minutes to play. The Matatu and Chiefs Manawa kick off shortly in Christchurch. The Southland Sharks are back to the top of the NBL basketball table after a 95-85 win over the Nelson Giants. The Hawke's Bay Hawks meet the Bulls at 5 and the Nuggets host the Rams at 7. That's sport. I'm Gary Denver.
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1: A sunny afternoon for Tauranga with a light nor'wester. The high for the day, 18 degrees. It's dropping down to 6 overnight tonight and then mostly sunny tomorrow. A sunny afternoon with light westerlies. The high, 17 degrees. It drops down to 5 overnight tonight. And then we're in for a mostly cloudy day tomorrow. A sunny afternoon in Whakatane with a light nor'westerly. The high for the day, 16 degrees, will drop down to around 3 overnight tonight, then partly cloudy tomorrow. A sunny afternoon for Taupō with a light westerly blowing through. 13, the high for the day drops down to around 5 overnight tonight. And then it's likely to be mostly cloudy tomorrow.
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3: Kia ora te whānau. Here is Ngā Rerenga Kupu o te Rā, Māori phrase a day. Today, we look at ngā whanaungatanga, relationships. If someone asks, Ehia te roa e piri ana. How long have you been together? You can reply with, E rua rā, 2 days. E rua wiki, 2 weeks. E rua tau, 2 years. Ngā rerenga kupu o te rā, Māori phrase a day.
1: He reo kōrero, he reo ora.
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5: This is an announcement from Civil Defence. Between 6 and 7pm on June the 14th, we're testing the emergency mobile alert. Therefore, we advise against partaking in hide-and-seek and other hiding-centric activities. For more, here's Barry Kane from Hidden Arts New Zealand. Barry, where did Barry go? Anyway, on June the 14th, between 6 and 7pm, listen out for the emergency mobile alert. Oh, Barry, you were behind that curtain. Very deep.
1: He reo Māori.
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3: 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Today we look at the days of the week. Rahoroi o Hatarei is the kupu Māori for Saturday. Rahoroi o Hatarei. Saturday.
1: He reo kōrero, he reo ora.
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Baby. 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
3: Kia ora te whānau. Here is Ngā Rerenga Kupu o te Rā, Māori phrase a day. Today, we look at ngā whanaungatanga, relationships. If someone asks, Ehia te roa e piri ana. How long have you been together? You can reply with, E rua rā, 2 days. E rua wiki, 2 weeks. E rua tau, 2 years. Ngā Rerenga Kupu o te Rā, Māori phrase a day.
1: He reo kōrero, he reo ora.
4: A spoken language is a living language.
1: He reo Māori.
2: He reo Māori.
1: He reo rangatira.
3: Kia ora te whānau. Today, we look at months of the year. Painga whāwhā, or aperira, is the kupu Māori for April. Painga whāwhā, or aperira, April.
1: He reo kōrero, he reo ora.
4: A spoken language is a living language.

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1: Good evening. In this update, an emotional Tab Baldwin is apologising to the families of the two Manila University basketball players who died last week. Divine Adili and Renee Batabonia drowned after being swept away by strong currents during a team building exercise in a river. In a pre-recorded video, the former Tall Blacks coach explained his reaction when he realised what had happened.
2: At that moment, I felt I had failed. I failed as a leader. I felt I had failed as a coach. I certainly felt like I had failed as a friend.
1: It's feared an increasing prison population may force authorities to let people out before the end of their sentences. The Justice Ministry estimates the total number of prisoners will jump by more than a third over the next 10 years. Floyd Duplessis of the Corrections Association says some countries are releasing prisoners early due to capacity issues.
3: It's happened in the UK, currently happening in parts of Australia at the moment, where there's the same situation of overcrowding, understaffing, and that is directly a risk to the public.
1: The Association of Salaried Medical Specialists is accusing Health New Zealand of silencing some of its employees. The union is pointing to a report from RNZ around the removal of ethnicity-based eligibility criteria for diabetes medicines. Doctors with the Cardiac Network say they have been prevented from objecting to the move if they filed a submission to Parliament. Four Australian men have been charged with carrying out a spate of drive-by slingshot attacks. Brisbane police believe the victims were chosen at random. That's news.
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1: In sports, the Warriors are back in NRL action after their bye week, taking on the Sharks tonight, looking for the win to stay close to the table-topping Panthers. And prop Jackson Ford says they have another reason to go hard after going down earlier in the season to Cronulla.
4: We've lost one now, so we don't lose to them twice. So yeah, I feel like we're going to come out with lots of energy. You know, it's a big occasion. We've had a week off, so we're ready to go.
1: Kick-off at Mount Smart is at 7.30. A confidence-boosting 42-7 win for the Blues women over Hurricanes Poa in the opening match of the Super Rugby Aupiki at Eden Park. And under the roof at Te Kaha Stadium in Christchurch, the Matatu crossing the line four times to lead the Chiefs Manawa 24-14 a short time ago, closing in on half-time. And tonight, the Hurricanes strong favourites to beat the Blues and join the Chiefs in next week's Super Rugby Pacific final. Kick-off's at 7:05. In ANZ Premiership Netball, the Stars are up 30-25 against the Pulse at halftime. And the USA have opened their FIFA World Cup in LA with a 4-1 win over Paraguay. That's sport. I'm Gary Denver.
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1: A sunny afternoon for Tauranga with a light nor'wester. The high for the day, 18 degrees. It's dropping down to 6 overnight tonight and then mostly sunny tomorrow. A sunny afternoon with light westerlies. The high, 17 degrees, drops down to 5 overnight tonight. And then we're in for a mostly cloudy day tomorrow. A sunny afternoon in Whakatane with light nor'westerly. The high for the day, 16 degrees, will drop down to around 3 overnight tonight, then partly cloudy tomorrow. A sunny afternoon for Taupō with a light westerly blowing through. 13, the high for the day drops down to around 5 overnight tonight, and then it's likely to be mostly cloudy tomorrow.

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2: It's 2021. Time to bring the light in. 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DJ Khaled, I see you. Cool and Dre, I see you. Christine Jewelers in the building.

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0: step aboard the Lakeland Queen for a unique New Zealand cruise experience, embracing the spirit of Manaakitanga and the immersive beauty and culture of Rotorua. The Lakeland Queen, bringing you the latest news update.
1: Good evening. In this update, a heartfelt plea from former Tall Blacks coach Tab Baldwin to the families of the two Manila University basketball players killed during a team-building exercise in the Philippines. The young men drowned after being swept away by strong river currents. Baldwin says everyone involved with the team is in pain.
2: I pray that we all find some pathway forward to come back to hope for the future, love for one another, and forgiveness for those of us who failed and tried so desperately hard to reach a better outcome.
1: The Corrections Association is concerned about Ministry of Justice estimates of a 35% increase in the prison population over the next decade. Spokesperson Floyd Duplessis says current capacity levels are already stretched thin.
3: We're running dangerously low at the moment. We're talking about groups of society that you can't just put them all in a room and expect them to get along. We need at least 10% empty beds to be able to manage people and move people around.
1: Scientists say a new blood test for pregnant women can detect thousands of serious conditions in fetuses. Set to be fully unveiled at an upcoming conference of the European Society for Human Genetics, it reportedly detects fragments of the unborn baby's DNA in their mother's bloodstream. The team behind it say they were able to screen for genetic diseases such as cystic fibrosis, which are currently only reliably diagnosed with far more invasive tests. An American woman has been rescued after spending 3 days submerged in a mud puddle. The 68-year-old was found by chance by two men who'd been riding ATVs in the area. With only part of her face exposed, she was able to call out for help and was promptly pulled from the mud. The local sheriff's office says she was taken to hospital in a stable condition. That's news.
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1: In sport, Hurricanes co-skipper Duplessis Kariffi's and no doubt the Blues will come at them hard in tonight's do-or-die Super Rugby semi. His side starts hot favourite after topping the regular season table, but he says the team going through to meet the Chiefs in next week's final will be the one that turns up tonight.
4: They're in with a shot. They're two games away from a title, just like we are. So we expect them to, yeah, throw the kitchen sink and go back to what really works for them.
1: Kick-off in the Capitals at 7:05. And Matatu have an opening win in their Super Rugby All Piki campaign, winning 52-26 over the Chiefs at Manawa. The Warriors are back in NRL action, meeting the Sharks at 7:30 tonight at Mount Smart. Despite last week's bye, they're still second and looking for the win to stay in touch with the table-topping Panthers. Season over for the Stars and Central Pulse in ANZ Premiership netball, with the Stars taking the honours 59-49. Tonight, the Mystics can secure top spot and hosting rights for the grand final with a win over the Magic. That's sport. I'm Gary Denver.
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1: A sunny afternoon with light westerlies, the high 17 degrees drops down to 5 overnight tonight, and then we're in for a mostly cloudy day tomorrow.
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2: Me not working hard. Yeah, right, picture that with a Kodak. Or better yet, go to Times Square, take a picture of me with a Kodak. Took my life from negative to positive, I just want y'all to know that. And tonight, let's enjoy life. 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

0: step aboard the Lakeland Queen for a unique New Zealand cruise experience, embracing the spirit of Manaakitanga and the immersive beauty and culture of Rotorua. The Lakeland Queen, bringing you the latest news update.
1: Good evening. In this update, a heartfelt plea from former Tall Blacks coach Tab Baldwin to the families of the two Manila University basketball players killed during a team-building exercise in the Philippines. The young men drowned after being swept away by strong river currents. Baldwin says everyone involved with the team is in pain.
2: I pray that we all find some pathway forward to come back to hope for the future, love for one another, and forgiveness for those of us who failed and tried so desperately hard to reach a better outcome.
1: The Corrections Association is concerned about Ministry of Justice estimates of a 35% increase in the prison population over the next decade. Spokesperson Floyd Duplessis says current capacity levels are already stretched thin.
3: We're running dangerously low at the moment. We're talking about groups of society that you can't just put them all in a room and expect them to get along. We need at least 10% empty beds to be able to manage people and move people around.
1: Scientists say a new blood test for pregnant women can detect thousands of serious conditions in fetuses. Set to be fully unveiled at an upcoming conference of the European Society for Human Genetics, it reportedly detects fragments of the unborn baby's DNA in their mother's bloodstream. The team behind it say they were able to screen for genetic diseases such as cystic fibrosis, which are currently only reliably diagnosed with far more invasive tests. An American woman has been rescued after spending 3 days submerged in a mud puddle. The 68-year-old was found by chance by two men who'd been riding ATVs in the area. With only part of her face exposed, she was able to call out for help and was promptly pulled from the mud. The local sheriff's office says she was taken to hospital in a stable condition. That's news.
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1: In sport, Hurricanes co-skipper Duplessis Kariffi's and no doubt the Blues will come at them hard in tonight's do-or-die Super Rugby semi. His side starts hot favourite after topping the regular season table, but he says the team going through to meet the Chiefs in next week's final will be the one that turns up tonight.
4: They're in with a shot. They're two games away from a title, just like we are. So we expect them to, throw the kitchen sink and go back to what really works for them.
1: Kick-off in the Capitals at 7:05. And Matatu have an opening win in their Super Rugby All Piki campaign, winning 52-26 over the Chiefs at Manawa. The Warriors are back in NRL action, meeting the Sharks at 7:30 tonight at Mount Smart. Despite last week's bye, they're still second and looking for the win to stay in touch with the table-topping Panthers. Season over for the Stars and Central Pulse in ANZ Premiership netball, with the Stars taking the honours 59-49. Tonight, the Mystics can secure top spot and hosting rights for the grand final with a win over the Magic. That's sport. I'm Gary Denver.
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1: A sunny afternoon with light westerlies, the high 17 degrees drops down to 5 overnight tonight. And then we're in for a mostly cloudy day tomorrow. A sunny afternoon for Tauranga with a light nor'wester. The high for the day, 18 degrees. It's dropping down to 6 overnight tonight. And then mostly sunny tomorrow. A sunny afternoon in Whakatane with a light nor'westerly. The high for the day, 16 degrees. Will drop down to around 3 overnight tonight. Then partly cloudy tomorrow. A sunny afternoon for Taupō with a light westerly blowing through. 13, the high for the day drops down to around 5 overnight tonight. And then it's likely to be mostly cloudy tomorrow.

0: step aboard the Lakeland Queen for a unique New Zealand cruise experience, embracing the spirit of Manaakitanga and the immersive beauty and culture of Rotorua. The Lakeland Queen, bringing you the latest news update.
1: Good evening. In this update, a heartfelt plea from former Tall Blacks coach Tab Baldwin to the families of the two Manila University basketball players killed during a team-building exercise in the Philippines. The young men drowned after being swept away by strong river currents. Baldwin says everyone involved with the team is in pain.
2: I pray that we all find some pathway forward to come back to hope for the future, love for one another, and forgiveness for those of us who failed and tried so desperately hard to reach a better outcome.
1: The Corrections Association is concerned about Ministry of Justice estimates of a 35% increase in the prison population over the next decade. Spokesperson Floyd Duplessis says current capacity levels are already stretched thin.
3: We're running dangerously low at the moment. We're talking about groups of society that you can't just put them all in a room and expect them to get along. We need at least 10% empty beds to be able to manage people and move people around.
1: Scientists say a new blood test for pregnant women can detect thousands of serious conditions in fetuses. Set to be fully unveiled at an upcoming conference of the European Society for Human Genetics, it reportedly detects fragments of the unborn baby's DNA in their mother's bloodstream. The team behind it say they were able to screen for genetic diseases such as cystic fibrosis, which are currently only reliably diagnosed with far more invasive tests. An American woman has been rescued after spending 3 days submerged in a mud puddle. The 68-year-old was found by chance by two men who'd been riding ATVs in the area. With only part of her face exposed, she was able to call out for help and was promptly pulled from the mud. The local sheriff's office says she was taken to hospital in a stable condition. That's news.
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1: In sport, Hurricanes co-skipper Duplessis Kariffi's and no doubt the Blues will come at them hard in tonight's do-or-die Super Rugby semi. His side starts hot favourite after topping the regular season table, but he says the team going through to meet the Chiefs in next week's final will be the one that turns up tonight.
4: They're in with a shot. They're 2 games away from a title, just like we are. So we expect them to, throw the kitchen sink and go back to what really works for them.
1: Kick-off in the Capitals at 7:05. And Matatu have an opening win in their Super Rugby All Peki campaign, winning 52-26 over the Chiefs at Manawa. The Warriors are back in NRL action, meeting the Sharks at 7:30 tonight at Mount Smart. Despite last week's bye, they're still second and looking for the win to stay in touch with the table-topping Panthers. Season over for the Stars and Central Pulse in ANZ Premiership netball, with the Stars taking the honours 59-49. Tonight, the Mystics can secure top spot and hosting rights for the grand final with a win over the Magic. That's sport. I'm Gary Denver.
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1: A sunny afternoon with light westerlies, the high 17 degrees drops down to 5 overnight tonight, and then we're in for a mostly cloudy day tomorrow. A sunny afternoon for Tauranga with a light nor'wester, the high for the day 18 degrees, it's dropping down to 6 overnight tonight, and then mostly sunny tomorrow. A sunny afternoon in Whakatane with light nor'westerly, the high for the day 16 degrees, will drop down to around 3 overnight tonight, then partly cloudy tomorrow. A sunny afternoon for Taupō with a light westerly blowing through 13, the high for the day drops down to around 5 overnight tonight, and then it's likely to be mostly cloudy tomorrow.
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2: What you need to do is be thankful for the life you got, you know what I'm saying? 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Start being thankful for what you do got. 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

0: step aboard the Lakeland Queen for a unique New Zealand cruise experience, embracing the spirit of Manaakitanga and the immersive beauty and culture of Rotorua. The Lakeland Queen, bringing you the latest news update.
1: Good evening. In this update, a heartfelt plea from former Tall Blacks coach Tab Baldwin to the families of the two Manila University basketball players killed during a team-building exercise in the Philippines. The young men drowned after being swept away by strong river currents. Baldwin says everyone involved with the team is in pain.
2: I pray that we all find some pathway forward to come back to hope for the future, love for one another, and forgiveness for those of us who failed and tried so desperately hard to reach a better outcome.
1: The Corrections Association is concerned about Ministry of Justice estimates of a 35% increase in the prison population over the next decade. Spokesperson Floyd Duplessis says current capacity levels are already stretched thin.
3: We're running dangerously low at the moment. We're talking about groups of society that you can't just put them all in a room and expect them to get along. We need at least 10% empty beds to be able to manage people and move people around.
1: Scientists say a new blood test for pregnant women can detect thousands of serious conditions in fetuses. Set to be fully unveiled at an upcoming conference of the European Society for Human Genetics, it reportedly detects fragments of the unborn baby's DNA in their mother's bloodstream. The team behind it say they were able to screen for genetic diseases such as cystic fibrosis, which are currently only reliably diagnosed with far more invasive tests. An American woman has been rescued after spending 3 days submerged in a mud puddle. The 68-year-old was found by chance by two men who'd been riding ATVs in the area. With only part of her face exposed, she was able to call out for help and was promptly pulled from the mud. The local sheriff's office says she was taken to hospital in a stable condition. That's news.
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1: In sport, Hurricanes co-skipper Duplessis Kariffi's and no doubt the Blues will come at them hard in tonight's do-or-die Super Rugby semi. His side starts hot favourite after topping the regular season table, but he says the team going through to meet the Chiefs in next week's final will be the one that turns up tonight.
4: They're in with a shot. They're two games away from a title, just like we are. So we expect them to, yeah, throw the kitchen sink and go back to what really works for them.
1: Kick-off in the Capitals at 7:05. And Matatu have an opening win in their Super Rugby All Piki campaign, winning 52-26 over the Chiefs at Manawa. The Warriors are back in NRL action, meeting the Sharks at 7:30 tonight at Mount Smart. Despite last week's bye, they're still second and looking for the win to stay in touch with the table-topping Panthers. Season over for the Stars and Central Pulse in ANZ Premiership Netball, with the Stars taking the honours 59-49. Tonight, the Mystics can secure top spot and hosting rights for the grand final with a win over the Magic. That's sport. I'm Gary Denver.
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1: A sunny afternoon with light westerlies. The high 17 degrees drops down to 5 overnight tonight. And then we're in for a mostly cloudy day tomorrow. A sunny afternoon for Tauranga with a light nor'wester. The high for the day, 18 degrees. It's dropping down to 6 overnight tonight. And then mostly sunny tomorrow. A sunny afternoon in Whakatane with a light nor'westerly. The high for the day, 16 degrees. Will drop down to around 3 overnight tonight. Then partly cloudy tomorrow. A sunny afternoon for Taupō with a light westerly blowing through. 13, the high for the day drops down to around 5 overnight tonight. And then it's likely to be mostly cloudy tomorrow.
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0: step aboard the Lakeland Queen for a unique New Zealand cruise experience, embracing the spirit of Manaakitanga and the immersive beauty and culture of Rotorua. The Lakeland Queen, bringing you the latest news update.
1: Good evening. In this update, a heartfelt plea from former Tall Blacks coach Tab Baldwin to the families of the two Manila University basketball players killed during a team-building exercise in the Philippines. The young men drowned after being swept away by strong river currents. Baldwin says everyone involved with the team is in pain.
2: I pray that we all find some pathway forward to come back to hope for the future, love for one another, and forgiveness for those of us who failed and tried so desperately hard to reach a better outcome.
1: The Corrections Association is concerned about Ministry of Justice estimates of a 35% increase in the prison population over the next decade. Spokesperson Floyd Duplessis says current capacity levels are already stretched thin.
3: We're running dangerously low at the moment. We're talking about groups of society that you can't just put them all in a room and expect them to get along. We need at least 10% empty beds to be able to manage people and move people around.
1: Scientists say a new blood test for pregnant women can detect thousands of serious conditions in fetuses. Set to be fully unveiled at an upcoming conference of the European Society for Human Genetics, it reportedly detects fragments of the unborn baby's DNA in their mother's bloodstream. The team behind it say they were able to screen for genetic diseases such as cystic fibrosis, which are currently only reliably diagnosed with far more invasive tests. An American woman has been rescued after spending 3 days submerged in a mud puddle. The 68-year-old was found by chance by two men who'd been riding ATVs in the area. With only part of her face exposed, she was able to call out for help and was promptly pulled from the mud. The local sheriff's office says she was taken to hospital in a stable condition. That's news.
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1: In sport, Hurricanes co-skipper Duplessis Kariffi's and no doubt the Blues will come at them hard in tonight's do-or-die Super Rugby semi. His side starts hot favourite after topping the regular season table, but he says the team going through to meet the Chiefs in next week's final will be the one that turns up tonight.
4: They're in with a shot. They're 2 games away from a title, just like we are. So we expect them to, throw the kitchen sink and go back to what really works for them.
1: Kick-off in the Capitals at 7:05. And Matatu have an opening win in their Super Rugby Aupiki campaign, winning 52-26 over the Chiefs at Manawa. The Warriors are back in NRL action, meeting the Sharks at 7:30 tonight at Mount Smart. Despite last week's bye, they're still second and looking for the win to stay in touch with the table-topping Panthers. Season over for the Stars and Central Pulse in ANZ Premiership Netball, with the Stars taking the honours 59-49. Tonight, the Mystics can secure top spot and hosting rights for the grand final with a win over the Magic. That's sport. I'm Gary Denver.
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1: A sunny afternoon with light westerlies, the high 17 degrees drops down to 5 overnight tonight, and then we're in for a mostly cloudy day tomorrow. A sunny afternoon for Tauranga with a light nor'wester, the high for the day 18 degrees, it's dropping down to 6 overnight tonight, and then mostly sunny tomorrow. A sunny afternoon in Whakatane with a light nor'westerly, the high for the day 16 degrees, will drop down to around 3 overnight tonight, then partly cloudy tomorrow. A sunny afternoon for Taupō with a light westerly blowing through, 13, the high for the day drops down to around 5 overnight tonight, and then it's likely to be mostly cloudy tomorrow.
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0: The artists you know are right here. The Heat. 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

0: step aboard the Lakeland Queen for a unique New Zealand cruise experience, embracing the spirit of Manaakitanga and the immersive beauty and culture of Rotorua. The Lakeland Queen, bringing you the latest news update.
1: Good evening. In this update, a heartfelt plea from former Tall Blacks coach Tab Baldwin to the families of the two Manila University basketball players killed during a team-building exercise in the Philippines. The young men drowned after being swept away by strong river currents. Baldwin says everyone involved with the team is in pain.
2: I pray that we all find some pathway forward to come back to hope for the future, love for one another, and forgiveness for those of us who failed and tried so desperately hard to reach a better outcome.
1: The Corrections Association is concerned about Ministry of Justice estimates of a 35% increase in the prison population over the next decade. Spokesperson Floyd Duplessis says current capacity levels are already stretched thin.
3: We're running dangerously low at the moment. We're talking about groups of society that you can't just put them all in a room and expect them to get along. We need at least 10% empty beds to be able to manage people and move people around.
1: Scientists say a new blood test for pregnant women can detect thousands of serious conditions in fetuses. Set to be fully unveiled at an upcoming conference of the European Society for Human Genetics, it reportedly detects fragments of the unborn baby's DNA in their mother's bloodstream. The team behind it say they were able to screen for genetic diseases such as cystic fibrosis, which are currently only reliably diagnosed with far more invasive tests. An American woman has been rescued after spending 3 days submerged in a mud puddle. The 68-year-old was found by chance by two men who'd been riding ATVs in the area. With only part of her face exposed, she was able to call out for help and was promptly pulled from the mud. The local sheriff's office says she was taken to hospital in a stable condition. That's news.
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1: In sport, Hurricanes co-skipper Duplessis Kariffi's and no doubt the Blues will come at them hard in tonight's do-or-die Super Rugby semi. His side starts hot favourite after topping the regular season table, but he says the team going through to meet the Chiefs in next week's final will be the one that turns up tonight.
4: They're in with a shot. They're 2 games away from a title, just like we are. So we expect them to, yeah, throw the kitchen sink and go back to what really works for them.
1: Kick-off in the Capitals at 7:05. And Matatu have an opening win in their Super Rugby All-Picky campaign, winning 52-26 over the Chiefs at Manawa. The Warriors are back in NRL action, meeting the Sharks at 7:30 tonight at Mount Smart. Despite last week's bye, they're still second and looking for the win to stay in touch with the table-topping Panthers. Season over for the Stars and Central Pulse in ANZ Premiership netball, with the Stars taking the honours 59-49. Tonight, the Mystics can secure top spot and hosting rights for the grand final with a win over the Magic. That's sport. I'm Gary Denford.
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1: A sunny afternoon with light westerlies. The high 17 degrees drops down to 5 overnight tonight. And then we're in for a mostly cloudy day tomorrow. A sunny afternoon for Tauranga with a light nor'wester. The high for the day, 18 degrees. It's dropping down to 6 overnight tonight. And then mostly sunny tomorrow. A sunny afternoon in Whakatane with a light nor'westerly. The high for the day, 16 degrees. Will drop down to around 3 overnight tonight. Then partly cloudy tomorrow. A sunny afternoon for Taupō with a light westerly blowing through. 13, the high for the day drops down to around 5 overnight tonight. And then it's likely to be mostly cloudy tomorrow.
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4: Yo.
3: Open up, man.
4: Yo, what do you want, man?
3: My girl just caught me.
4: You made her catch you?
3: I don't know how I let this happen.
4: But who?
3: The girl next door, you know?
4: Man.
3: I don't know what to do.
4: Say it wasn't you.
3: All right.

let's get the party started. See you at the bar, you was hardly talking. That's when I knew that your heart was scarring. Friends to lovers need a part to star in. Like, wait, babe, let me ask your pardon. This ain't Gucci, this is Prada, darling. If you want something, you can ask.

the waitress from the coffee house on 39th and Lennox. You know, the one with the braids. Yeah. Well, I see you on Wednesdays all the time. You come in every Wednesday on your lunch break, I think. And you always order the special with the hot chocolate. And my manager be tripping and stuff, talking about we gotta use water, but I always use some milk and cream for you, cause... some fly blue suit and your cufflinks are shining all bright. So what you do?

outside the restaurant one day. You know, because I do look a lot different outside my work clothes. And I mean, we could just go across the street to the park right here. Wait, hold up. My cell phone breaking. Hold up. Can you hear me now? Yeah. So what day did you say?

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2: 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My name is Fat Lip, and this is my friend, Sammy the Salmon.
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1: Wow, what a shame. 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Wow. Hey, kids, hey, give it up for Sammy the Salmon and his amazing salmon dance. Huh? What'd he say? All right. Who's hungry?
2: The heat.
3: Turn it up.
2: Turn it up.

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0: step aboard the Lakeland Queen for a unique New Zealand cruise experience, embracing the spirit of Manaakitanga and the immersive beauty and culture of Rotorua. The Lakeland Queen, bringing you the latest news update.
1: Good evening. In this update, a heartfelt plea from former Tall Blacks coach Tab Baldwin to the families of the two Manila University basketball players killed during a team-building exercise in the Philippines. The young men drowned after being swept away by strong river currents. Baldwin says everyone involved with the team is in pain.
2: I pray that we all find some pathway forward to come back to hope for the future, love for one another, and forgiveness for those of us who failed and tried so desperately hard to reach a better outcome.
1: The Corrections Association is concerned about Ministry of Justice estimates of a 35% increase in the prison population over the next decade. Spokesperson Floyd Duplessis says current capacity levels are already stretched thin.
3: We're running dangerously low at the moment. We're talking about groups of society that you can't just put them all in a room and expect them to get along. We need at least 10% empty beds to be able to manage people and move people around.
1: Scientists say a new blood test for pregnant women can detect thousands of serious conditions in fetuses. Set to be fully unveiled at an upcoming conference of the European Society for Human Genetics, it reportedly detects fragments of the unborn baby's DNA in their mother's bloodstream. The team behind it say they were able to screen for genetic diseases such as cystic fibrosis, which are currently only reliably diagnosed with far more invasive tests. An American woman has been rescued after spending 3 days submerged in a mud puddle. The 68-year-old was found by chance by two men who'd been riding ATVs in the area. With only part of her face exposed, she was able to call out for help and was promptly pulled from the mud. The local sheriff's office says she was taken to hospital in a stable condition. That's news.
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1: In sport, Hurricanes co-skipper Duplessis Kariffi's and no doubt the Blues will come at them hard in tonight's do-or-die Super Rugby semi. His side starts hot favourite after topping the regular season table, but he says the team going through to meet the Chiefs in next week's final will be the one that turns up tonight.
4: They're in with a shot. They're 2 games away from a title, just like we are. So we expect them to, throw the kitchen sink and go back to what really works for them.
1: Kick-off in the Capitals at 7:05. And Matatu have an opening win in their Super Rugby Aupiki campaign, winning 52-26 over the Chiefs at Manawa. The Warriors are back in NRL action, meeting the Sharks at 7:30 tonight at Mount Smart. Despite last week's bye, they're still second and looking for the win to stay in touch with the table-topping Panthers. Season over for the Stars and Central Pulse in ANZ Premiership netball, with the Stars taking the honours 59-49. Tonight, the Mystics can secure top spot and hosting rights for the grand final with a win over the Magic. That's sport. I'm Gary Denver.
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5: Partly cloudy with light westerlies for the Bay of Plenty. We've got a high of 17, dropping down to 9 tonight. Tomorrow morning clouds, afternoon sun, a high of 17 for Monday. Cloudy with morning rain Tuesday. Partly to mostly cloudy for Rotorua with light westerlies. We've got a high of 15, dropping down to 9 tonight. Tomorrow morning clouds, afternoon sun, a high of 14 for Monday and showers Tuesday. Decreasing clouds for Whakatane with light westerlies, a high of 17, dropping down to 7 tonight. Tomorrow morning fog, afternoon sun, a high of 18 for Monday, showers Tuesday. Cloudy with light westerlies for Taupo today, we've got a high of 14, dropping down to 9 tonight. Tomorrow a mix of sun and cloud, moderate westerlies and a high of 15 for Monday, rain Tuesday.
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1: 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He's around.
2: Yo, what's up? What's up, Foe? Man, I know you finished that cut for the radio.
3: As a matter of fact, Fly, I just finished it, baby boy.

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1: Good morning. In this update, the Public Service Association and Te Puni Kokiri are disputing the outcome of a restructure at the Māori Development Agency. Te Puni Kokiri says they have not backed down under legal pressure from the PSA. PSA Māori leader Jack McDonald says no job losses is good news for New Zealanders and their members.
2: We're grateful that we've been able to reach this outcome. We shouldn't have had to take legal action. It shouldn't have come to this, but we're glad that we got here in the end.
1: There's a push for stronger regulations on peptides. A gradual increase in imports and sales of the product has put medical teams on edge. Peter Shepherd, head of health sciences at Auckland University, says it's a little too easy to take the wrong dose.
3: If it's too low, you're not going to get an effect. If it's too high, you can have dangerous side effects.
1: The president of the European Union is grilling Apple's CEO over online child safety and AI. Antonio Costa says world leaders want to strengthen security and privacy for kids in digital spaces. Spain's king offered Pope Leo his private jet after the religious leader was forced to land due to a technical error. Accompanying journalists say the blip marked an unusual end to a successful trip around Madrid, Barcelona and the Canary Islands. Mourners are swarming the streets of Bangkok to pay respects to the late Princess Bar. The Thai royal died earlier this week at the age of 47 after spending the last 4 years in a coma. And three lucky lotto players will be splitting $333,000 between them. The winning tickets were sold in Mount Maunganui, Kapiti Coast and Otago. Meanwhile, a Wellingtonian strike player is also celebrating after winning $200,000. And that's news.
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4: In sport, Hurricanes co-skipper Du Plessis Kerifi's and no doubt the Blues will come at them hard in tonight's do-or-die Super Rugby semi. His side starts hot favourite after topping the regular season table, but he says the team going through to meet the Chiefs in next week's final will be the one that turns up tonight.
5: They're in with a shot. They're two games away from a title, just like we are. So we expect them to, yeah, throw the kitchen sink and go back to what really works for them.
4: Kick-off in the Capitals at 7:05. And Matatu have an opening win in their Super Rugby Aupiki campaign, winning 52-26 over the Chiefs at Manawa. The Warriors are back in NRL action, meeting the Sharks at 7:30 tonight at Mount Smart. Despite last week's bye, they're still second and looking for the win to stay in touch with the table-topping Panthers. Season over for the Stars and Central Pulse in ANZ Premiership Netball, with the Stars taking the honours 59-49. Tonight, the Mystics can secure top spot and hosting rights for the grand final with a win over the Magic. That's sport. I'm Gary Denford.
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1: Partly cloudy with light westerlies for the Bay of Plenty. We've got a high of 17, dropping down to 9 tonight. Tomorrow morning clouds, afternoon sun, a high of 17 for Monday. Cloudy with morning rain Tuesday. Partly to mostly cloudy for Rotorua with light westerlies. We've got a high of 15, dropping down to 9 tonight. Tomorrow morning clouds, afternoon sun, a high of 14 for Monday and showers Tuesday. Decreasing clouds for Whakatane with light westerlies, a high of 17, dropping down to 7 tonight. Tomorrow morning fog, afternoon sun, a high of 18 for Monday, showers Tuesday. Cloudy with light westerlies for Taupo today. We've got a high of 14, dropping down to 9 tonight. Tomorrow a mix of sun and cloud, moderate westerlies and a high of 15 for Monday, rain Tuesday.

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2: 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Here is Ngā Rerenga Kupu o te Rā, Māori phrase a day. Today we look at Ngā Hākinakina, sports and recreation. Kei te tākaro pāwhutu paoro mātou, meaning we're playing touch rugby. 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
5: Kia ora e te whānau. Here is Ngā Rerenga Kupu o te Rā, Māori phrase a day. Today we look at Ngā Hākinakina, sports and recreation. Kei te tākaro pāwhutu paoro mātou, meaning we're playing touch rugby. Pāwhutu paoro, touch rugby. You can replace pāwhutu paoro with poitarawhiti, netball, poitūkohu, basketball, poifana, soccer, futu paoro, rugby. Ngā Rerenga Kupu o te Rā, Māori phrase a day.
3: He reo kōrero, he reo ora.
6: A spoken language is a living language.
3: He reo Māori.
4: He reo Māori.
3: He reo rangatira.
5: Kia ora e te whānau. Today, we look at months of the year. Painga whāwhā, or aperira, is the kupu Māori for April. Painga whāwhā, or aperira, April.
3: He reo kōrero, he reo ora.
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7: Take in the stunning scenery of Ohinemutu, Makoia Island, and Sulphur Point while enjoying a buffet-style and a la carte meal. For more info, head to lakelandqueen.com. Now, your news update.
8: Good morning. In this update, a warning is being used against blindly using peptides. Medical teams are sounding the alarm over a jump in the importation and sale of it. Auckland Uni's Head of Health Sciences, Pete Shepherd, says there's a big difference between safe and unsafe peptides.
9: Some of the peptides out there that are being sold have almost no real evidence to support what the claims of their effects are.
8: Fog continues to plague Auckland Airport's operations. Four domestic flights have been delayed this morning. Main trunk and international halls have gotten away unaffected. A peace deal is formally pending between the US and Iran. President Donald Trump has made claims online that officials will sign a finalised agreement by tomorrow. Iranian authorities are yet to confirm future plans surrounding nuclear weapons. US President Donald Trump's name has been taken down from the front of the Kennedy Center on judges' orders. A video shows protesters chanting as workers prepare for the removal in the Capitol.
10: Take it down! Take it down! Take it down!
8: Five men are dead after a military plane crashed in northern India. The Indian Air Force says they were personnel who made the supreme sacrifice in the line of duty. And Otago University scientists have used tiny backpack trackers to learn more about the recently discovered northern striped gecko. Senior lecturer Joe Monk says it helped them see things invisible to the human eye.
11: They use kind of complex forest habitat and go to places that you can't just find them by looking.
8: And that's news.
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8: In sport, the Warriors have returned to Mount Smart for the first time in nearly 2 months, but were beaten 10-8 by the Sharks and a late field goal. Coach Andrew Webster in praise of his side.
13: Really proud of the way we tackled. Hats off to the Sharks, they were awesome as well.
8: The Super Rugby final will feature the Hurricanes against the Chiefs next Saturday in Wellington. That's after the Canes demolished the Blues in the second half for a 57-21 win. Kiwi driver Liam Lawson has qualified eighth at Formula One's Barcelona Grand Prix. Mercedes driver George Russell heads the grid from Lewis Hamilton and Kimi Antonelli. The White Ferns have scored 162 for one in their innings against the West Indies in their opening game of the T20 Cricket World Cup in England. Top scorers Brooke Halliday with 40, Isabella Gaze 39 and Maddie Green 35 not out. And Ryan Fox is tied third midway through his third round at the Canadian Golf Open in Toronto. He's currently two shots off the leader. That's sport. I'm KM Adams.
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8: Partly cloudy with light westerlies for the Bay of Plenty. We've got a high of 17, dropping down to 9 tonight. Tomorrow morning clouds, afternoon sun, a high of 17 for Monday. Cloudy with morning rain Tuesday. Partly to mostly cloudy for Rotorua with light westerlies. We've got a high of 15, dropping down to 9 tonight. Tomorrow morning clouds, afternoon sun, a high of 14 for Monday and showers Tuesday. Decreasing clouds for Whakatane with light westerlies, a high of 17, dropping down to 7 tonight. Tomorrow morning fog, afternoon sun, a high of 18 for Monday, showers Tuesday. Cloudy with light westerlies for Taupo today. We've got a high of 14, dropping down to 9 tonight. Tomorrow, a mix of sun and cloud, moderate westerlies and a high of 15 for Monday, rain Tuesday.
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0: 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He reo Māori. He reo Māori.
1: He reo rangatira. Kia ora te whānau. Here is Ngā Rerenga Kupu o te Rā, Māori phrase a day. Today we look at Ngā Hākinakina, sports and recreation. Kei te tākaro pāwhutu paoro mātou, meaning we're playing touch rugby. Pāwhutu paoro, touch rugby. You can replace pāwhutu paoro with poitarawhiti, netball, poitūkohu, basketball, poifana, soccer, futu paoro, rugby. 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
3: Kia ora te whānau. Here is Ngā Rerenga Kupu o te Rā, Māori phrase a day. Today we look at Ngā Hākinakina, sports and recreation. Kei te tākaro pāwhutu paoro mātou, meaning we're playing touch rugby. Pāwhutu paoro, touch rugby. You can replace pāwhutu paoro with poitarawhiti, netball, poitūkohu, basketball, poifana, soccer, futu paoro, rugby. Ngā Rerenga Kupu o te Rā, Māori phrase a day.
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1: He reo rangatira.
3: 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Today,
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6: Good morning. In this update, a warning is being used against blindly using peptides. Medical teams are sounding the alarm over a jump in the importation and sale of it. Auckland Uni's Head of Health Sciences, Pete Shepherd, says there's a big difference between safe and unsafe peptides.
7: Some of the peptides out there that are being sold have almost no real evidence to support what the claims of their effects are.
6: Fog continues to plague Auckland Airport's operations. Four domestic flights have been delayed this morning. Main trunk and international halls have gotten away unaffected. A peace deal is formally pending between the US and Iran. President Donald Trump has made claims online that officials will sign a finalised agreement by tomorrow. Iranian authorities are yet to confirm future plans surrounding nuclear weapons. US President Donald Trump's name has been taken down from the front of the Kennedy Center on judges' orders. A video shows protesters chanting as workers prepare for the removal in the Capitol.
8: Take it down! Take it down! Take it down!
6: Five men are dead after a military plane crashed in northern India. The Indian Air Force says they were personnel who made the supreme sacrifice in the line of duty. And Otago University scientists have used tiny backpack trackers to learn more about the recently discovered northern striped gecko. Senior lecturer Joe Monk says it helped them see things invisible to the human eye.
9: They use kind of complex forest habitat and go to places that you can't just find them by looking.
6: And that's news.
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6: In sport, the White Ferns have lost their T20 World Cup opener to the West Indies by 7 wickets with one ball spare in the final over. The Hurricanes have continued their point-scoring blitz, this time with a 57-21 win over the Blues to confirm their place hosting the final against the Chiefs. Coach Clark Laidlaw.
10: Put 60 and put 50 on two good sides that are highly motivated is something we can be really proud of.
6: The Super Rugby final will be held next Saturday in Wellington. The Warriors suffered just their fourth loss of the season and their second to the Sharks, beaten 10-8 by a late drop goal at Mount Smart last night. Coach Andrew Webster said it was a tough contest between two even sides.
11: Both teams are awesome. We can own our moments better. Like, we can take, be a little bit more clever at times, but super proud.
6: The Warriors remain second on the points ladder. And New Zealand driver Liam Lawson has qualified 8th for Formula One's Barcelona Grand Prix.
12: Yeah, I mean, we'd love to keep it going. That's the target. We've had a fast car all weekend. Obviously, tomorrow's going to be a very, very tough race.
6: And that's sport. I'm KM Adams.
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6: Partly cloudy with light westerlies for the Bay of Plenty. We've got a high of 17, dropping down to 9 tonight. Tomorrow morning clouds, afternoon sun, a high of 17 for Monday. Cloudy with morning rain Tuesday. Partly to mostly cloudy for Rotorua with light westerlies. We've got a high of 15, dropping down to 9 tonight. Tomorrow morning clouds, afternoon sun, a high of 14 for Monday and showers Tuesday. Decreasing clouds for Whakatane with light westerlies, a high of 17, dropping down to 27 tonight. Tomorrow morning fog, afternoon sun, a high of 18 for Monday, showers Tuesday.
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0: step aboard the Lakeland Queen for a unique New Zealand cruise experience, embracing the spirit of Manaakitanga and the immersive beauty and culture of Rotorua. The Lakeland Queen, bringing you the latest news update.
1: Good morning. In this update, severe gales are set to batter parts of the Canterbury High Country and Plains. A strong wind watch is in place from noon today until early tomorrow morning. Met Service says there's a moderate chance of it being upgraded to a warning. Meanwhile, fog has finally lifted from Auckland Airport. Restrictions have been in place for the last 2 days, with low visibility causing upwards of 50 flight delays or cancellations. The Public Service Association is claiming victory after what it calls a backdown by Te Puni Kōkiri on a restructure. While there will be minor changes at the Māori Development Agency, no workers will lose jobs. PSA Māori spokesperson Jack McDonald says 27 people were at risk.
2: This is only the latest restructure. They've had several restructures over the last few years. More than 75 people have already lost their job.
1: The US president is claiming the Strait of Hormuz will be open to all by tomorrow. Donald Trump says a peace deal with Iran has never been closer. He adds the trade route will be back up running immediately after a peace deal is signed. Switzerland is putting its new chaos initiative to public vote. Politicians have proposed putting a cap on its population of 10 million. The move, backed by the country's right-wing Swiss People's Party, has sparked discourse over immigration. And little backpack trackers have helped scientists uncover the daily habits of the recently discovered northern striped gecko. Otago senior lecturer Joe Monk says they're found in hard-to-reach areas for humans.
3: If they're near the edge of the forest, we, in this study, found them under leaf litter most of the time during the day, which is also somewhere that we would never find them just by visual searching.
1: And that's news.
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1: In sport, the Warriors have returned to Mount Smart for the first time in nearly 2 months, but were beaten 10-8 by the Sharks in a late field goal. Coach Andrew Webster in praise of his side.
4: Really proud of the way we tackled. Hats off to the Sharks, they were awesome as well.
1: The Hurricanes will host the Super Rugby final against the Chiefs next Saturday in Wellington. That's after the Canes demolished the Blues in the second half for a 57-21 win. Kiwi driver Liam Lawson has qualified 8th at Formula One's Barcelona Grand Prix. Mercedes' George Russell heads the grid from Lewis Hamilton and Kimi Antonelli. The White Ferns have lost by 7 wickets to the West Indies in their T20 World Cup opener in England. New Zealand scored 162 for 1 in their innings, with Brooke Halliday making 40 and Isabella Gaze 39. But the Windies made 163 for 3 with 1 ball to spare. And just kicking off in the feature opening World Cup football game between Brazil and Morocco in Boston. That's sport. I'm KM Adams.
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1: Partly to mostly cloudy for Rotorua with light westerlies. We've got a high of 15, dropping down to 9 tonight. Tomorrow morning clouds, afternoon sun, a high of 14 for Monday, and showers Tuesday. Partly cloudy with light westerlies for the Bay of Plenty. We've got a high of 17, dropping down to 9 tonight. Tomorrow morning clouds, afternoon sun, a high of 17 for Monday, cloudy with morning rain Tuesday. Cloudy with light westerlies for Taupo today. We've got a high of 14, dropping down to 9 tonight. Tomorrow, a mix of sun and cloud, moderate westerlies, and a high of 15 for Monday, rain Tuesday. Decreasing clouds for Whakatane with light westerlies, a high of 17, dropping down to 7 tonight. Tomorrow morning fog, afternoon sun, a high of 18 for Monday, showers Tuesday.
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And when you get the, I see that you've been learning. And when I take you shopping, you spend it like you earned it. 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
2: Well, you know this one goes. It's Robin Thicke. Alongside Mr. Lover.

0: Take in the stunning scenery of Ohinemutu, Makoya Island, and Sulphur Point while enjoying a buffet-style and a la carte meal. For more info, head to lakelandqueen.com. 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
1: Good morning, I'm KM Adams with the latest at 11. Another round of emergency alert tests is scheduled for later today. People can expect their phones to sound sometime between 6 and 7pm. However, NEMA's John Price says the most important thing is keeping an eye and an ear out for potential emergencies.
2: We say to people, use your danger sense anyway. So don't be just reliant on technology. The human sense is the most important thing that will keep you alive.
1: Heavy rain is on the horizon for the Westland Rangers later today. It'll mainly target parts of Fiordland north of Doubtful Sound from 2 in the afternoon. Met Service says there's a moderate chance of it being upgraded to a warning. Officers tracked down a vehicle that collided into a building in Palmerston North early this morning and found a stash of colourful weapons. The 22-year-old driver was found trying to hide two rifles, four samurai swords, a machete, a crossbow, a large hunting knife and ammunition. Those living with the potentially fatal condition called hydrocephalus are eager to get chipped up. Auckland University scientists have successfully trialled a tiny wireless brain sensor which can detect fluid buildup in the brain. Senior researcher Sarah Jane Guild says it could save lives.
3: The advantage of being able to measure pressure is something that they are all very keen for.
1: And a power outage halted last night's live lotto draw, but a lucky trio still managed to win a share of $1 million. The winning tickets were sold in Mount Maunganui, Kapiti Coast and Otago.
0: Profiles Collective, with a comprehensive approach to health and fitness, providing a diverse range of services, facilities and amenities for their members. Bringing you the sports news update.
1: In sports, Hurricanes coach Clark Laidlaw is looking forward to hosting the Super Rugby final against the Chiefs. He says the two best sides are playing for the title.
4: So yeah, it'll be a good game. They're an outstanding team. Yeah, they've got good players, but so have we.
1: The Hurricanes thrashed the Blues 57-21 last night in their semi-final. The White Ferns have lost their T20 World Cup opener to the West Indies by 7 wickets with a ball to spare. At the Football World Cup, Switzerland and Qatar drew 1-1 and Morocco and Brazil 1-1 first half. New Zealand driver Liam Lawson has qualified 8th for Formula One's Barcelona Grand Prix.
5: Yeah, I mean, we'd love to keep it going. That's the target. We've had a fast car all weekends. Obviously, tomorrow's going to be a very, very tough race.
1: George Russell starts on pole, followed by Lewis Hamilton and Kimi Antonelli. And Ryan Fox is tied 7th after 3 rounds of his title defence at the Canadian Golf Open in Toronto. Fox carded a third round 2-under-68 to be 10-under for the tournament, 3 shots back from the leader, Jackson Suber of the United States. That's sport. I'm KM Adams.
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1: Partly to mostly cloudy for Rotorua with light westerlies. We've got a high of 15 dropping down to 9 tonight. Tomorrow morning clouds, afternoon sun, a high of 14 for Monday and showers Tuesday.

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2: Kaiateahi. Which, actually, you can translate this one, means food of the fire.
3: Food of the fire.
2: And it pretty much means that's all they're good for. Yeah, might as well chuck them in the fire. So it is. It is actually a bit of a curse, bit of a kofete, So be very careful when you're using it. And I suppose an expression in English that'd be the same as kaiateahi would be. What do you think?
3: I think through different levels of severity, you can be like, oh, tits on the ball. You know, for a easy go, but you know, there can be worse. You know,
2: kaiateahi.
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6: 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Today, we look at months of the year. Painga Whāwhā, or Aperira, is the kupu Māori for April. 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
4: He reo kōrero, he reo ora.
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1: Kaiateahi, which actually you can translate this one, means food of the fire.
2: Food of the fire.
1: And it pretty much means that's all they're good for. Yeah, you might as well chuck them in the fire. So it is actually a bit of a curse, so be very careful when you're using it. And I suppose an expression in English that would be the same as kaiateahi would be, what do you think?
2: I think through different levels of severity, you can be like, oh, tits on a ball, you know, for a easy go, but, you know, there can be worse, you know.
1: Kaiateahi.
3: He reo Māori.
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3: He reo rangatira.
5: 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Today we look at the days of the week. Rātapu is the kupu Māori for Sunday. Rātapu, Sunday.
3: He reo kōrero, he reo ora.
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8: Good afternoon. In this update, farmers and growers walk away from field days happier than they came in. Teams estimate it was the busiest event in recent years, with tens of thousands of attendees and a sellout stall lineup. Organiser Brett Beagley says he could feel the energy buzzing.
9: The weather was awesome, which also puts a smile on people's faces. The overall vibe of it was just really positive.
8: An automatic crash alert from a smartphone led officers to a windfall of colourful weapons in Palmerston North this morning. After officers tracked down a vehicle that collided into a building, they discovered a driver trying to hide two rifles, four samurai swords, a machete, a crossbow, a large hunting knife and ammunition. The 22-year-old man will be facing a range of charges in court on Thursday. A tiny wireless brain sensor is being used to detect fluid buildup in the brain. Auckland University scientists have been working for 14 years to help alleviate the strain of a condition called hydrocephalus. Senior researcher Sarah Jane Guild says children have it the worst.
10: They get headache, nausea, and they don't know whether it's a flu, a migraine or something else, or whether it is actually the shunt, and that could be life-threatening.
8: The emergency alert test is set to go out between 6 and 7pm tonight, along with making sure the system is working as it should. NEMA's John Price says it's also a good way to start a conversation about preparing for the worst.
11: Have a chat with your family, your friends, your flatmates, your colleagues about why we're doing this and what is our plan. We've got to have a plan.
8: And that's news.
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8: In sports, Hurricanes coach Clark Laidlaw is looking forward to hosting the Super Rugby final against the Chiefs. He says the two best sides are playing for the title.
12: So yeah, it'll be a good game. They're an outstanding team. Yeah, they've got good players, but so have we.
8: The Hurricanes thrashed the Blues 57-21 last night in their semi-final. The White Ferns have lost their T20 World Cup opener to the West Indies by 7 wickets with a ball to spare. At the Football World Cup, Switzerland and Qatar drew 1-1, and Morocco and Brazil 1-1 first half. New Zealand driver Liam Lawson has qualified 8th for Formula One's Barcelona Grand Prix.
13: Yeah, I mean, we'd love to keep it going. That's the target. We've had a fast car all weekend. Obviously, tomorrow's going to be a very, very tough race.
8: George Russell starts on pole, followed by Lewis Hamilton and Kimi Antonelli. And Ryan Fox is tied 7th after 3 rounds of his title defence at the Canadian Golf Open in Toronto. Fox carded a third round 2-under-68 to be 10-under for the tournament, 3 shots back from the leader, Jackson Suber, of the United States. That's sport. I'm KM Adams.
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14: Partly to mostly cloudy for Rotorua with light westerlies. We've got a high of 15, dropping down to 9 tonight. Tomorrow morning clouds, afternoon sun, a high of 14 for Monday, and showers Tuesday. Partly cloudy with light westerlies for the Bay of Plenty. We've got a high of 17, dropping down to 9 tonight. Tomorrow morning clouds, afternoon sun, a high of 17 for Monday, cloudy with morning rain Tuesday. Cloudy with light westerlies for Taupo today. We've got a high of 14, dropping down to 9 tonight. Tomorrow, a mix of sun and cloud, moderate westerlies and a high of 15 for Monday, rain Tuesday. Decreasing clouds for Whakatane with light westerlies, a high of 17, dropping down to 7 tonight. Tomorrow, morning fog, afternoon sun, a high of 18 for Monday, showers Tuesday.